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13: 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I'm your host, Rene Garza Jr., bringing you the Sports Minute. In the MLB, the Houston Astros are even with the New York Yankees after yesterday's loss. Astros 3, Yankees 9. Game 3 for the series win tonight. The Texas Rangers could not get the series win with yesterday's loss to the Chicago White Sox. Rangers 4, White Sox 10. The Rangers road trip continues as they head to the city of Milwaukee for a 3-game series against the Brewers. In the WNBA, it was a Wednesday night doubleheader that started with the Toronto Tempo versus the Seattle Storm. Tempo 78, Storm 90. Then it was the Golden State Valkyries versus the Connecticut Sun. Sun 64, Valkyries 89. On Fox Saturday, the sports action continues with the Texas Rangers versus the Milwaukee Brewers. Then it's Fox College Football, Memphis versus the University of Las Vegas. And that wraps up your Sports Minute. I'm your host, Rene Garza Jr. for Q94.5, All Rock, All the Time.
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2: 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Okay. We'll go with that.
1: Do your worst, sir.
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1: Mr. Rubin, sir?
2: What's up, Jesse?
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1: 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Temperatures hitting 115. I'm in Mrs. Caldwell's attic with a stubborn air conditioner.
2: And you were the only one crazy enough to go in there.
1: And I'm the only one brave enough to go in there.
2: Sure. Okay. We'll go with that.
1: Do your worst, sir.
2: Okay. Here's a nasty one. Gonna take a long time, and it's going to be hot.
1: I don't know the meaning of hot.
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2: Jesse, how did it all turn out?
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13: Good morning, Rio Grande Valley. Happy Friday. It's finally the weekend. Robin Gwen here from Fox News giving you that full weather update. For today, it will be a hot one across the valley with those high temperatures reaching those triple digits at 103 degrees. We can expect plenty of sunshine throughout the entire region. And if you do have those nightly plans for this evening, those low temperatures are expected to be dropping down to those high 70s at 79 degrees. I do want to mention to be very safe on those roads, especially in those school zone areas. For more information on these weather conditions, be sure to tune in weekday mornings at 8:30, midday at 12:30, and every night at 9, only here on Fox News, Rio Grande Valley. I'm Robin Gwen, wishing you a great and safe weekend.
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0: Q94.5, All Rock All the Time, Judas Priest. Rob Halford, man. Him and the bass player, they're the only guys left. The drummer, Scott Travis, I think is his name. He's been with them since about 1990, somewhere around there. But they're on tour, and I saw some video on YouTube of them performing in Europe. I think it was like Poland or something like that. And boy, I want to go see them again. The last time I saw them, they were here at the Bert Ogden Arena with Queensryche. Man, that's a while back. And I got front row seats, man. I bought some seats right up front, right in front of one of the guitar players. And it was fantastic. It was great. All the Judas Priest hits, right? What is going on? I am Rock and Roll James. It is Friday. And if you're feeling sluggish, tired, and you're gaining weight, you're like, man, it feels like a Monday and it's Friday. You should start being energized, you know? Getting ready for the weekend. Well, you might be low on testosterone. I want you to call my friends at Dr. T's Primary Care for Men and Women, 956-441-2188. Get your blood work, find out what your levels are, your testosterone. If you're feeling the way I was just mentioning, you're probably way, way low, man. And once you get that in you, you start feeling great. You start getting energy, you start burning fat, you start gaining muscle. What are you waiting for? You call that number, you make a call today, make an appointment, and get it done. Stick around. I've got tickets for Fortunate Son, the CCR tribute band. Triple A NXT with WWE. And some Ringling Brothers Barnum and Bailey tickets as well this morning. Stick around.
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94.5, All Rock All the Time. David Lee Roth, following him on social media. Gets on his guitar, starts singing a little bit. I don't know, he's not the same David Lee Roth from the Van Halen days back in the day. I don't know, he just... I honestly think he might be tone deaf. Because he screams on songs that he doesn't have to scream on, you know? Like, or he can just

sing it. But he's out there touring, man, still doing it. We've got a show coming up Labor Day weekend, September 5th. It's Fortunate Son. It's one of the best Creedence Clearwater Revival tribute bands. 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You know what? I'll give away three pairs right now. I'll take callers 4, 5, and 6, and I will hook you up for Labor Day weekend. South Padre Island, Cameron County Amphitheater. Fortunate Son. It's a CCR tribute band.

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12: All right, I want to congratulate Steven Lara from Lyford, Sochi Lavalos from Brownsville, and let me see here, Maria Yanez from Alamo. 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And you'll be able to get in free. Just show your ID out there. 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

0: 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Rock and roll, James, California Girls. That's David Lee Roth. Beach Boys, 61 years ago, 1965. That song was number three on the singles chart in the United States of America. California Girls, Beach Boys, 61 years ago. Wow. 21 years ago, 2005, Green Day cleaned up at that year's MTV Awards held in Miami, winning 7 awards, including Video of the Year for Boulevard of Broken Dreams. I like that song. And the Viewer's Choice Award as well. And 10 years ago, 2016, Mexican singer-songwriter Juan Gabriel, not Juan Gabriel, Juan Gabriel, died from a heart attack at the age of 66, having sold over 200 million records worldwide. And Gabriel was among Latin America's best-selling singer-songwriters. But, you know, we're in the 956. Everybody knows Juan Gabriel, but they call him Juan Graviel. Ask around. Just ask somebody to tell you they've heard of Juan Gabriel. And they'll say, oh, yeah, Juan Graviel, yeah. I don't know why. 294.5.
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A band that's still going at it, Guns N' Roses, Welcome to the Jungle. Performed in San Antonio September, I think. Yeah, second week, I think. I'll be there for the Iron Maiden. I've got Zach.

going to happen. The Triple A main event is a six-man tag team match, Perros del Mal versus Penta. The Triple A Cruiserweight Championship, Rey Fénix and Dragon Lee. If you didn't see that match on Monday Night Raw with Dragon Lee, it was freaking amazing. And then the NXT main event is a Fatal 4-Way. I'm looking forward to that one. NXT champion Tony D'Angelo versus Grayson Waller versus Cruz Montana versus Zilla Fatu, which is Umaga's son. Remember Umaga? That guy died from an overdose. This guy's following his dad's footsteps, and he's part of the bloodline, you know? So he was destined for the WWE. So it'll be cool to see him this weekend. The show starts at 10 in the morning. Okay, so you got to get there 9 o'clock. Doors open. 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BurtOgdenArena.com. Get your tickets today. Q.

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0: Born on the Bayou, one of the greatest CCR songs ever. You'll be able to hear it live with one of the best CCR tribute bands in the nation. Fortunate Son, they'll be performing September 5th at the Cameron County Amphitheater, South Padre Island. I can't believe it. I've been having some calls of people asking me where it's at. They've never been there. You get off the bridge, right, and get it. As soon as you get to South Padre Island, right, and you get on the island, you turn right, and then you're going to go through a little area where you got to pay a toll to get in, right? And just keep following the road, and when it curves, you'll see all the action. It's right on the edge of the mouth of the bay and the Gulf. So it's a fantastic place, and they've kind of remodeled it as well. It used to have a roof over the seats, and the people in the back in the grass, I would imagine, would have a little hard time seeing with the roof, so they just took it off. It's going to be an awesome party. There's some chairs, and from what I've heard, it's first come, first serve for the chairs. But just take yours and hang out in the lawn. That's the best place. It's to sit down, have a beer, watch some music, and enjoy some fun at South Padre Island. Labor Day weekend. Get your tickets at ticksplug.com. Stay tuned. I've got tickets for the Ringling Brothers and the Triple A NXT WWE show happening this weekend on Sunday. That's coming up within the next hour and a half.
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0: Q94.5's Meryl Smith. Dude looks like a lady. I wonder if they're going to bring that wrestler, the Triple A wrestler that looks like a lady this weekend, this Sunday. They had a really fun show one time with Otis from WWE. He showed up because when they first, WWE first took over Triple A, they did this big old Triple Mania, right? It's like WrestleMania, Triple Mania. And the first match was like a mini Royal Rumble. You know, every 2 minutes a wrestler would come in. And Otis showed up. And so did this little tiny wrestler. And then the biggest wrestler that WWE has, Osmos is his name. He's like 8 feet tall, man. Big dude. And then he picks up that little wrestler, that little midget wrestler, and just tosses him out of the ring. It was pretty crazy, but it should be a good show on Sunday. It starts at 10 in the morning, so boy, you're going to have to go to church at 7 so you can make it to the matches. Doors open at 9, and the Triple A starts at 10 from what I heard, right? I got an email because I bought tickets. I got some really cool seats. I want to see everything, right? But it's going to be awesome. So I'm going to take callers number 4 and number 5. Number 4 gets the WWE tickets, and number 5 gets the tickets to the Barnum and Bailey Ringling Brothers Circus. That's a family pack, actually. And the wrestling is just 2 tickets. Okay, so give me a call right now and win. With Q94.5, I'll rock all the time.
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0: Good morning, Rio Grande Valley. Happy Friday. It's finally the weekend. Robin Gwen here from Fox News giving you that full weather update. For today, it will be a hot one across the valley with those high temperatures reaching those triple digits at 103 degrees. We can expect plenty of sunshine throughout the entire region. And if you do have those nightly plans for this evening, those low temperatures are expected to be dropping down to those high 70s at 79 degrees. I do want to mention to be very safe on those roads, especially in those school zone areas. For more information on these weather conditions, be sure to tune in weekday mornings at 8:30, midday at 12:30, and every night at 9, only here on Fox News, Rio Grande Valley. I'm Robin Gwen, wishing you a great and safe weekend.
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3: 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I want to congratulate Sergio Zamora. 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And Andrew Rodriguez, he got the Ringling Brothers Barnum & Bailey Circus. It's happening next week at the Bert Ogden Arena as well. He's got the family pack. It's Metallica, Enter Sandman. 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
15: Good morning, Rio Grande Valley. Happy Friday. It's finally the weekend. Robin Gwen here from Fox News giving you that full weather update. For today, it will be a hot one across the valley with those high temperatures reaching those triple digits at 103 degrees. We can expect plenty of sunshine throughout the entire region. And if you do have those nightly plans for this evening, those low temperatures are expected to be dropping down to those high 70s at 79 degrees. I do want to mention to be very safe on those roads, especially in those school cool zone areas. For more information on these weather conditions, be sure to tune in weekday mornings at 8:30, midday at 12:30, and every night at 9, only here on Fox News, Rio Grande Valley. I'm Robin Gwen, wishing you a great and safe weekend.
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0: Q94.5, all rock all the time. We've got Angel Garza from the Triple A here with us on the line for the big event happening on Sunday at Burt Ogden Arena. BurtOgdenArena.com, Triple A and NXT. It's going to be a whole day of amazing action in the ring with WWE superstars, Triple A superstars, and NXT main eventers. It's going to be fantastic. Angel, ¿cómo estás? How are you doing?
1: Hello, man. ¿Cómo estás, James? Aquí, what do you prefer, English, Spanish, cualquiera? Podemos de los dos.
0: Aquí hablamos de los dos idiomas, Ángel. English and Spanish. So what can we expect this Sunday, Triple A and NXT at Burt Ogden Arena?
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0: Oye, en the NXT main event, Fatal 4-Way, Champion Tony D'Angelo, Grayson Waller, Cruz Montana y Zilla Fatuso. 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
0: 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All right, let's continue with some music. 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

Q94.5, all rock all the time. Led Zeppelin. Can't go wrong with Led Zeppelin. Don't forget, there's a big event coming up. You like comedy? You want to laugh? Well, we got it coming up. Burt Ogden Arena, man. They're putting on a lot of shows. And they've got Joe Coy coming down. And tickets are available at joecoy.com. It's happening Sunday, October 4th on a Sunday. Burt Ogden Arena. We'll be giving away some tickets as well. It's a Coy Meets World tour. That's sort of like Boy Meets World, you know what I mean? So make sure to make it out there. Stay tuned. We'll have tickets, but if you want to buy them, get some damn good seats. So you can see them right there. Go to BurtOgdenArena.com.

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that's an all-out jam at the end, huh? Pearl Jam. Black. This is my jam right here because I'm on my way out, man. Y'all have a great day, a great weekend. We'll see you at NXT Triple A. I'll be there at 10 a.m. I'll be in Alice also tomorrow and in Mercedes.

KFRQ, Harlingen McAllen, Q94.5. 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
9: 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I'm your host, Rene Garza Jr., bringing you the Sports Minute. In the MLB, the Houston Astros got the series win last night against the New York Yankees. Yankees 1, Astros 5. The Astros continue their road trip in New York as they go up against the Mets in a three-game series. Mets versus Astros, Game 1, tonight. The Texas Rangers are in the city of Milwaukee as they go up against the Brewers in a three-game series. Brewers versus Rangers, Game 1, tonight. In the WNBA, it was a Thursday night battle that started with the Golden State Valkyries versus the New York Liberty. Liberty 60, Valkyries 79. Then it was the Washington Mystics versus the Phoenix Mercury. Mercury 73, Mystics 80. On Fox Sunday, it's the IndyCar Knicks Racing, the Milwaukee Mile, followed by the Women's College Volleyball Players Era Volleyball Showcase, Texas versus Nebraska. And that wraps up your Sports Minute. I'm your host, Rene Garza Jr. for Q94.5, All Rock, All the Time.
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7: 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I'm your host, Rene Garza Jr., bringing you the Sports Minute. In the MLB, the Houston Astros got the series win last night against the New York Yankees. Yankees 1, Astros 5. The Astros continue their road trip in New York as they go up against the Mets in a three-game series. Mets versus Astros, Game 1, tonight. The Texas Rangers are in the city of Milwaukee as they go up against the Brewers in a three-game series. Brewers versus Rangers, Game 1, tonight. In the WNBA, it was a Thursday night battle that started with the Golden State Valkyries versus the New York Liberty. Liberty 60, Valkyries 79. Then it was the Washington Mystics versus the Phoenix Mercury. Mercury 73, Mystics 80. On Fox Sunday, it's the IndyCar Knicks Racing, the Milwaukee Mile, followed by the Women's College Volleyball Players Era Volleyball Showcase, Texas versus Nebraska. And that wraps up your Sports Minute. I'm your host, Rene Garza Jr. for Q94.5, All Rock, All the Time.
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0: Q94.5. Hey, what's up? 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